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Can't forget that I'm golden, can't forget where I'm going. Fuck popo, police, enemies, fake homies. 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

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Fuck popo, police, enemies, fake homies. 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
0: Well, you have to learn.
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0: 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I pull up at the school and I teach you some shit. Tell your bro I'm a motherfucking tutor. Remember I used to cheat off a pretty bitch test. 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Uh-huh. Was expecting a box to pull up on the truck, man. This nigga put up on a scooter.
1: Fuck.

0: University, the voice of Reitman University.
1: Good evening. Welcome to Traveling Blues. I've got some interesting stuff to entertain you with this evening. A lot of new recordings, and we're going to start off with something very, very old. This is a very early Charlie Patton gospel tune called We're All Gonna Face the Rising Sun. It was labeled under the Delta Big Four, but it's Charlie Patton at the beginning of his career.
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0: With your eyes in mine.
1: Oh, Lord,
0: have mercy, yet you live.
1: Hebrew children, in the fire upon you.

0: know.
1: Fix the rising sun.
0: Oh, Lord.
1: Oh, Lord. How much did you do?
2: Yes, a little bit of gospel to touch off the show. We're celebrating 15 years of Traveling Blues this month, and that tune was close to my heart because I did an arrangement of it on stage about 38 years ago in Jerusalem when I had a gospel review that we did in a club in Jerusalem a couple of times. Okay, let's go to J.J. Vickers and an instrumental called Boogie in A.

J.J. Vickers in an instrumental, and to compare, I played you Rick Vito's new album a week or two ago with his instrumental, and he's also featured on a new album by Peter Karp, and this is a tune called This Road with Rick Vito on guitar.

Peter Karp with Rick Vito on guitar. Veteran bluesman John Primer has a new album out, and it's called A Tribute to Teresa's Lounge, the famous Chicago club that has hosted many, many people over the last 60 or 70 years, including people like Muddy Waters and Junior Wells and Buddy Guy and a lot of others who basically made that club their home for many, many years. So this is a tribute to Teresa's, John Primer and Friends, and this first tune is called We All Need Help.

continuing with John Primer, tribute to Teresa's Lounge, and this is a tune called Mary's Song featuring Mary Lane.

John Primer, brand new album, tribute to Teresa's Lounge, and that was Mary Lane, a 90-year-old blues singer from Chicago who's still active. And from there we go down south to, I think he's based in Florida these days, maybe South Carolina, maybe somewhere else. J.P. Source has been drifting from pure blues to a little bit of what you might call more gypsy jazz. And he teamed up with violin player Ann Harris on a new album. And let's give you a taste of that. This is called Going to South Carolina.

Sorry, I had the mic on there. J.P. Soares with Ann Harris. And this is another tune from that new album, and this is called Go With The Flow.

0: And I guess that gives you a bit more of an idea of the gypsy jazz side of things that he's gotten into lately. Let's go for our halftime jingle.
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0: And let's check out our live performance schedule. At the moment, what I can see is Laser Lloyd is going to be playing at the Oli Cafe in Kibbutz Nan tomorrow night, Thursday the 18th. And on Friday, we've got a Singing at the Neve Shalom mini festival. It's a marathon of 2 days, and starting at 1 p.m. on Friday at Neve Shalom, you can catch the Stockfish Funk and Blues Band, followed by Laser Lloyd at 3 p.m., and Dov Hammer with Yossi Tanuri at 8 p.m., and yours truly, Dr. Blues, will be on at 10 p.m., and that's all going to happen at Singing at Neve Shalom. I don't remember how much the ticket price is, but shouldn't be too expensive, you know, relative to other shows going on around the country. And it's a good time, it's a good crowd, it's a good little event. Okay. There is a lady who emigrated from all the way from Australia to the United States a few years ago. And her name is Annie Piper. She began singing the blues many, many years ago. Her first recording was back in Australia in 2004. And then she established herself in the United States in the last 12 years or so, I guess. And she's now based in Portland, Oregon, but she works very hard and covers a lot of territory. She's a bass player, a singer, a songwriter, and she's got a brand new album out. And I'm going to give you first a little tidbit called Naughty Nurse, Annie Piper.

As you can see, she has a sense of humor. But as fate would have it, she also got a degree in nursing a few years ago to make some extra income. And she's now a nurse, officially. Originally, she's from Wollongong. Is that how it's pronounced? I'm not sure. Wollongong, New South Wales, Australia. And she's, as you can hear in that track, she's a very solid bass player. She's been playing bass probably for more than 30 years. And she does sessions with other people as well as supporting her own music. Her new album is called Men Are Like Potato Chips, and this is the title track.

Annie Piper, and she's got actually, I think, at least 7 albums out there. If you check on Bandcamp.com and other places, you can probably find a good number of albums that she's made over the last 12 years in the States. And I think that the first Australian album is also out there. Okay, let's go now to Gina Coleman, who's been very active in putting out albums almost twice a year the last couple of years. And she just put out a tribute to Ida Cox. And this is that famous tune by Ida Cox, Wild Women Don't Have the Blues.

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2: 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We're going to start off with Lazy Lester. This is a song called Can't Stand to See You Go.

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0: And we're up against the end of the show. I want to thank you for listening to Traveling Blues. I want to thank Eldar for the technical assistance. And we're going to go out wishing Big Bill Morganfield a 70th birthday. And this is called Bloodstains on the Wall.
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My name is Ariel, and this is the show where you're going to hear songs you've probably never heard before. You just heard I'm All Fucked Up by This Is Lorelei, one of the most interesting indie projects around right now. Next up is a song from one of the best bands I've ever seen live, the 1975 with Them Because She Goes.

You just heard A Thousand Times by Hamilton Lighthouser and Rostam. A simple but really well-made indie pop track, with that Hauser's voice sitting right on top of Rostam's clean and detailed production. Next up is what I honestly think is a perfect pop song. This is Maggie Rogers with The Knife.

That was West Side Cowboy, an exciting up-and-coming indie band from Manchester that's set to release their debut album this coming August. From rising indie rock, we're moving into one of the most compelling voices in modern indie and folk. Here is Adrian Linker.

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1: The B-side, expertly curated and rarely heard, with Ariel Mizrahi.

That was The Gridding Committee with More, indie rock with a lot of heart and emotion behind it. Next up is something a little more distorted, Drunk 2 by Mannequin Pussy.

You just heard Church on White by Stephen Malkmus of Pavement. A key figure in indie rock, known for his loose, melodic songwriting style that's still going strong. Next up is Muna with Home By Now. Muna has become one of the most consistent voices in modern indie pop. They're always a personal favorite of mine, and like The Knife earlier, this one feels like a perfect pop song.

You just heard Pictures of You by The Cure, one of their most beautiful and emotional tracks, and a real standout in alternative music. There's something about the way it builds that really stays with you, especially coming from such an iconic band. That's all for today's episode of the B-Side on Audioversity, 106.2 FM. I'm Ariel, and I love sharing these songs with you. We're ending the hour with Reverie by Snail Mail. Thanks so much for tuning in, and I'll catch you next time on the B-Side. Yeah.

just disgusting. You should come in and undress me with your eyes.